Life is a piece of cake, yeah. I'm just taking back what I bake, yeah. Bought a palace right off the lake, yeah. That's a place that I ain't even stay yet. They try to put me in chalk, baby, I'm still walking. Reminder, homie, my legacy is revealed often. Can't settle for just a day-to-day, cause I made that way. I got a call and I'm crawling all through these 808. Yellow Wolf is a business, that's why I stay the busiest. Running circles around you, that's why you stay the dizziest. Don't say you wouldn't be famous, don't be a hypocrite. Fame is a byproduct of absolutely killing shit. And I kill shit 9 to 5 from 5 to 9, leaving nothing left alive, boast. And brag about the toe tags. They don't believe in getting wealthy, that's so sad. They thought I'd stick around this trailer park forever. Motherfucker, I'm in heaven, tell God to send a letter. I'm a warrior to say the least, and I ain't worried about these haters, please.

Life is a piece of cake, yeah. I'm just taking back what I bake, yeah. Bought a palace right off the lake, yeah. That's a place that I ain't even stay yet. And try to put me in chalk, baby, I'm still walking. Remind a homie my legacy is revealed often. Can't settle for just a day-to-day, cause I made that way. I got a call and I'm crawling all through these 808. Yellow Wolf is a business, that's why I stay the busiest. Running circles around you, that's why you stay the dizziest. Don't say you wouldn't be famous, don't be a hypocrite. Fame is a byproduct of absolutely killing shit. And I kill shit 9 to 5 from 5 to 9, leaving nothing left alive. Boast and brag about the toe tags. They don't believe in getting wealthy, that's so sad. They thought I'd stick around this trailer park forever. Motherfucker, I'm in heaven, tell God to send a letter. I'm a warrior to say the least, and I ain't worried about these haters, please.

I never take anything for granted. Only a fool maybe takes things for granted. Just because it's here today, it can be gone tomorrow. And that's one thing that you'll never in your life ever have to worry about me. If I'll ever change towards you, because baby, I love you. Girl, I love you. Just the way you are.